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1: Dumelang, welcome to Timeless FM. After a long time of wondering, where is he and what is he doing? 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
0: 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Save yes. Kwa yupo hapa kocha pia wa kocha wa Uganda. Sekafa pia amezungumzia mchezo wa finali hii. Yeah, huyu hapa.
3: Thank you very much. Thank you so much. I thought playing against Tanzania now for me this was the toughest match that we've had in this tournament. We had one training session yesterday really and an hour session and we had to do so much, but I'm really proud of the girls. They could really learn so much. Tanzania started off with the 4-4-2 formation, and when they transit into attack, they switched to from a 2-1-5-2, which means they were attacking with seven players. So we had to bring in our midfielders really and our wingers to come in to really solidify the midfield. So we made sure that we had a strong defensive balance. And so they left their two centre-backs with the sitter, so we knew now them pushing, overloading the midfield with the two full-backs, we knew we had a way out, and that was one way of getting out. And but the girls had to learn, we had to do so many things yesterday for them to understand what is it that we want them to do. But I'm really, really proud of them. They were fighting for every ball. We spoke about counter-pressing, we could see there was counter-pressing in there. We could see we had a mid-block. We had a mid-press, we had a high-press, we had overloading the zone, we were switching play, we were ball-orientating, and those are all things that we've been working on with the girls. So they've learned so much, and really, really proud. Today was a toughest match, but it was a good 3 points, it was a good win, and I want to say thank you to all the players for opening them up. I think at this age...
0: Huyo ni kocha wa Uganda, akizungumzia mchezo wa hileo dhidi ya Tanzania, na yeye kuna namna pia amekiri Tanzania kwa ubora wake, si ndio? 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
0: Ngome ya burudani siku tano za wiki, Jumatatu hadi Ijumaa, saa 8 kamili mchana mpaka saa 10 jioni, ndani ya 91.7 Mazingira FM. 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

y'all know who about to win. 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Portugal versus Argentina. 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England, you have a chance. Germany, might got a chance. USA, I don't know. But, hey, let's get it, man. It's that World Cup time, man. We out!